talk so dumb, but this is party time. And you got to say it's better than a war. This is party time. And it's better than a cold bath with someone you dislike. This is party time. And it's good to drink for free when you haven't any money.

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Let me ride in your big Cadillac, Lord Jesus. Let me ride in your

The tempo of this song is 60 BPM. 1 beat per second. A second is the duration of 9,992,631,770 cycles of the cesium-133 atoms, unperturbed, ground state, hyperfine transition frequency. No, me neither. Today is a long weekend to a house mouse, a lifetime to a mayfly, a long lunch for the Greenland shark.

Even the planet isn't punctual. 1972 was 2 seconds longer than 1971. 100 days later, I took my first breath. 29 years after that, I met your mum.

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It's just a frame to hang his humdrum hopes on. It's just a measure of his decay. He knows he'll cave,

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Am I off best position? You say I'm all you're needing, then you just come up missing. Keep it consistent with me. 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Give me more. I need more.

0: pain. 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
1: The winner will repeat themselves, losers want to change.
0: Winners will repeat themselves, losers want to change.

0: foggy brain. Listen to me, please, I will refuse to help you later. You will beat the system if you do just what I say. My scissors did the beating then, cause you had gone for change. Give it freaking hell again and choose at what remains.
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0: Sitting on the seating's edge and pulling on the sway. My clipper's flint, I wheel again, it produces not a flame. Lingering defeats don't help when they move into your brain. The fist is in my deep intent, the move that wasn't played. I think a minute, see him ready, shoot the rock in play. His fingers are a V upheld, I do a double take. This time he is beaten.

Dimethyltryptamine, make a man dream. Ozempic and promethazine, make a man lean. Mars daddy jet lag, make a bitch real mean. Turn into a meme, make a big scene. Broadcast it on the whole block live from the black box. Phone call, liberation or entrapment. Mercury in retrograde, at midnight all was well. But suddenly the box became engulfed with a beam of light. Somebody get some pussies tonight.

0: Yeah. This black box need a black ox. This black box is crack rocks, coded and COVID sponsored and hosted. Like checking the yes box on a love letter, they go together. Black box. Like Snoopy and Woodstock, they flew around. Never found black box when the plane went down. Ooh, codified and codeine. Them niggas famous now. 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Black box. It's a dark place with no face. 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Back up that ass, shake it fast with no haste.
1: Cause you a fine motherfucker, won't you?
0: Yeah, black box can be a place of life and death. But outside, in the air, is where the portal is. Khadijah and Harriet on a golden chariot. Flying high, 9 ETH above the dipper. While you greasing clippers, pleasing strippers. But if you need it quicker, weed and liquor. Live on TikTok. 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
0: 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Give me love.
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0: 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Give me peace. 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